0: this is 1-4-8 from headquarters.
1: 6-1-4-8-1.
0: 4-8-10-11. Can you both respond to the area of Memorial? Got a 911 call saying that there was a domestic between a young male and female. The male had taken the female's car keys and tried to take her cell phone. And then he threw the car keys at her, and he left in a white vehicle, unknown maker model. Then the female left alone in a white sedan. Caller would like officers to check the area.
1: So, copy, Memorial.
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0: 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Two unknown white vehicles in two unknown directions.
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0: 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Leaves 3-1.
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0: 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Can you check the area of Rita Mohawk for a fireworks complaint?
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Engine 1, Medic 3, P162, Litchfield Road for a Delta Level 6 person. Alexander Road and High Range Road, P21S2, Medic 3, P1 responding.

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0: 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Can we be in the parking lot of Rangers? Parking lot of Renegades, mass plate 3, Walter King, Adam 17. 3, Walter King, Adam 17.
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George Union, Nora, Mary, Tom, Lincoln, Edward. 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
2: 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My name is Fletcher.
0: Henry.
2: 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Quincy, New Hampshire, 557-1306. 557-1306.
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1: 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Female by name Kelly, same last name.

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0: 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That's 4, Mike Edward Young, 82.

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0: 3975266, 3975266, New Hampshire, and I'll be ready.
1: Yeah, well.

Evet, korsansı. Can I get EMS to respond to my location? I'm in the parking lot of St. Mary's. The driver is requesting to go to the hospital for an injury to the left arm. He's got an open wound.

Station 2, Medic 350 Nashua Road in the parking lot of St. Mary's Bank. 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
1: 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Burns Hill Road at Lawson Road for an MVA.

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Medic 4P1, Mutual Aid to Hudson, Burns Hill Road at Lawson Drive for an MVA. Medic 4, Thompson.

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2: Go ahead, Lou.
1: Jam, we're coming with you. 30-year-old male, multi-systems trauma extrication, still in progress. Med flight's 45 minutes out.
2: Received. Do you happen to know what would be the easiest route of travel for this?
1: Yeah, you familiar with Walmart?
2: Yes, sir.
1: Head Walt Road towards Walmart. Burnsville will be on your left.
2: Receive.
1: It's going to be just after the Meineke. Take that left.
2: After Meineke, take the left.
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0: 17's been bailed and released. I'll be given a courtesy ride to 59 Fillsbury Road, starting to the same as ending. Can you open this alley?

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Mile marker 12.8, 93 northbound, between the Ash Street and Power Lines. No determinant for medical eval. Engine 1, Engine 2, Medic 3. Mile marker 12.8, 93 northbound, between Ash Street and the Power Lines. 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
1: 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The operator does have a shoulder injury, but he's up and walking.

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0: No, be on scene, crewman, a single motorcycle, single rider. 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
0: 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If I could get a read back on the name.
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1: 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He's -23, showing ID only.
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0: 40 and 30 from that course. Well, if you just respond to 174 Rockham Road in Noria, to a call from Robert Gagnon, he's advising an employee came out and banged on his car. He was highly agitated, and we'll make an officer respond. He should be in a black Subaru.
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0: Okay, which officer?
1: Just 40, she's tied up right now.
0: Copy.

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2: 4-0 Smith, 28.
0: Three 1, you can count.
1: How are we? Of course not.
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0: Roger.
1: Roger.
0: Do you have the caller's information?
1: That's affirmative. I've heard the call.
0: Copy. Thank you. We'll be clear. She did not want to formally trespass him.

0: everyone.
1: Everyone, sorry.
0: Can you respond in the area 44 Volga for report of a suspicious vehicle that's been parked on the side of the road for over almost a half an hour? Caller said his hazards are on. He can't tell if anyone's in it or not.
1: Copy folder.
0: It should be a black Ford Explorer. It has mass plates.
1: Copy.

Latitude Medic-3, 14, Perkins Road, firm alpha level, back pain. 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Don't be drilling, but overload.

0: 30.
1: Roger, Tower.
0: You respond in the area of 5 Michael's Way, behind Dairy Imaging. Caller reports she just came to work and there's a car parked out there. Appears to be someone inside, possibly sleeping. It's a blue Volvo. There's a white front fender.
1: Sorry, 5 Michael's.

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0: 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There's no vehicle matching that description. I'll be clear.
1: 7-5.

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He's valid, negative 23.

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0: Receive.

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0: 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Ladder two is in service.
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A130 Sanborn Road, apartment 305, for an alpha level 6 person. A130 Sanborn Road, unit 305, for an alpha level 6 person, Rocking Road and Clark Road. A1, you're on the spot, and you have an 89-year-old female that is dizzy and can't walk.

Ladder 2, A3, 30 Sanborn Road, Unit 204, front off a level 6 person. Ladder 2, A3, 30 Sanborn Road, Unit 204, front off a level 6 person, Rocky and Ronan Park Road.

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0: 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It'd be Hardy at Gary, trying to

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0: Engine 2, respond 93 southbound at the exit 5 off ramp for reported brush fire. Engine 2, 93 southbound just before the exit 5 off ramp for brush fire. Not sure when Mark Cameron.
1: 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Yes.

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3: We are on scene with a small roadside fire, southbound mile marker 60, with State Police, Engine 1 on left command. Engine 2 just blocked for us.
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Engine 283, P1, 102 at Old Natural Road, front of VA.

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1: They're already in route.
0: Copy, thank you. They just arrived on scene. Can you copy 20?
1: 10-3.
2: Damage will be investigated.
0: Vince, Barry, Adam, Nora, and King. S-M-Y hyphen M-A-N-K.
1: It's on a 2026 Toyota 4Runner color black, 4 of 27, listed to Jonathan Menkes, 11 Belgian Way in town. He's valid, negative 2-3.
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0: Copy. 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

0: 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A3 is evaluating one probable refusal. 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

0: 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Lock Lens will be en route for the Toyota. 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
0: 10-3.
1: You're going to be towing the Toyota Vanity, please.
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0: Can you respond to 12 Carmenter Road, Unit B6? 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
0: Are you still on that accident?
1: Sorry, go again?
0: Are you still on the accident?
1: I am. They're just getting the cars out of the road right now.
0: Copy. Just got an open door.
1: 7-7 on the roof.
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0: Both 3 attempted the vehicles. I'll be clear and headed to fire manager. Please go with the numerical.
1: 12, unit B6.
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1: Go ahead.
0: You can see behind the cubicle.
1: Affirmative.
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1: Always 7-7, you can't see under the desk. Always clear.

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0: Can you send the calling party's information out to me?
1: 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On your phone or on your cruiser?

0: 3-1, are you clear?
1: I am.
0: 10-5, can you respond? In the year of 6 Windsor, received a hang-up call from 911, no other info other than it's pinging there. I tried calling it, there was no answer.

0: Sam 7. Holly Potter was advised that the place is now secured and nothing was out of place.
1: Sam 5.

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1: 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He just accidentally pocket dialed 911. No emergencies. That'll be clear.
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0: Respond in the area of 506 Ashley for reportable raccoons and been attacked by a porcupine who appears to be struggling.
1: Bobby, could you go to numerical again?
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0: 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Did they say where it was?
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1: 3-0, 10-3.
0: Raccoon is not causing issue. It's wounded by the porcupine, just tucked under a log. Told them to call back if it becomes an issue. Be clear.
1: 10-5.
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0: Can you respond to 89F Constitution for World Bitch? I found a 6 month old. This was requested by Derry. The father has some custodial issues with the mother. He wants to make sure his son's okay.
1: Copy Constitution.

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1: 3-1, 10-3.
0: PD and Mountain 10, okay. I'll get there, PD, call back.
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0: Message was related to Jerry. I'll be clear.
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0: And you want to have command?
1: And you want to command?

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1: I'll leave 10-1, car 17, en route to the motor vehicle accident.
0: 10-5.
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1: This one is 2017 Hyundai Accent color silver, 11 of 26, to Amanda Rootbush out of Manchester.
0: Copy another.
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1: That's on a 2015 Honda Pilot color maroon, listed to Cable Campbell out of Nashua.
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1: 10-5.

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To respond to Adams Road in the area of Shady Hill for a report of a tree down across the road.

0: 79. The Flams will be en route for the Hyundai. 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

0: Affirmative.
1: Two refusals were obtained, as it's mitigated. The company's in charge, command terminated.
0: Two patient refusals, as it's mitigated, command terminated.
2: It's gonna be Wolf Lamb.
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1: Go ahead, Frederick.
0: Medical pending 3 October Lane.
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1: Are there any wires with it?
0: Negative.
1: Never.

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1: Into ones and Keelan, you're going to be needed at 3 October, Lane.
2: Thursday, 3 October.

Engine 2, A3, P1, 3 October lane, bridge high level possible seizure. Engine 2, A3, P1, 3 October lane, bridge high level possible seizure. Parkinson Road in the cul-de-sac, A3 and P1 responding.

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0: Gabby, I'll be responding with some guns to close the road down.
1: 25.
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0: Do you have demos on that patient?
1: Should be in the system. We transformed the other day.
0: Received, thank you. Fire alarm, 8-3 is Elliot.
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0: 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We'll be giving Kevin a courtesy ride to the RV.
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You're going to show me clear.

A1 respond 1 Airport Road, Manchester Boston Airport, no determinant for a fall. A1 respond 1 Airport Road, Manchester Boston Airport, no determinant for a fall, Airport Road and Amon Drive.

0: A1, you're on responding. He has a female patient that fell with a possible ankle injury. She's located near the Southwest ticket counter. Would you like me to get P1 going with you?
1: I'm sorry, problem. Could you repeat that?
0: Would you like P1 to respond as well?
1: Yeah, the update. We didn't catch.
0: Female patient that fell with a possible ankle injury.
1: Sure, if you can shout out.
0: Please take that and P1.

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1: Can you open up a call for a medical emergency at the airport and copy a Nebraska license plate code?
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Both companies are on the spawning of a 73-year-old male in room 205 on the left. His O2 is at 85 and he is not feeling well.

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0: 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He was involved in an accident where they exchanged information, and he believes the damage is over $1,000.

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0: was your first stop? B-12 Gary Tomline, but Dickey Street. New Hampshire Vanity, 2 T-Tom W. Walter and Nora, T-Tom Y. Young, 2. 2 T-W-N T-Y, 2.
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